before I can tempt to take you on an odyssey, I gotta give you a groove first. It's a groove that most brothers can't achieve.

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2: Nothing too heavy to start with. Astrid and Simpson. Love don't make it right.

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0: first thing I would hear is, what?
1: Bill!
0: Yeah.
1: Where you been, boy?
0: That's it. That's it.
2: That's man, love.
0: Man, love. Man. I say, I was out with Sonny Bird and Lil Sonny.
3: Put it all with us.
0: Yeah. I had to put it on somebody.
4: Hey, Bill, what your mama say?
0: She say, boy, now I'm gonna tell you.
4: What?
0: You know you getting big now.
3: Yeah.
0: You gotta watch the things that you doing out in that street.
3: Right.
5: And then go to jail.
3: Right.
0: And I'm gonna tell you something, man. Mama wasn't wrong.
3: No.
4: But what about Pop? Oh, we ain't talking about Pop.
3: No, man. Pop, he was all right.

one classic to another. This one written by a guy who lived in my neck of the woods, Derek Bramble from Heatwave. This is the track that never made the Michael Jackson Thriller album. So it was given to Manhattan Transfer instead.

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big shout out to the Shermanator and the House Drunkie who are locked in and feeling it. We started today's show with the Players Association and their version of the Isley Brothers' Footsteps. 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

big shout out to Tom the Chippy, who's liking this track by Cecil Holmes, Soulful Love. The track prior was Ruthless featuring Chaka Khan. Stop on by.

the incredible sound of Astronova Orchestra, Soul Sleeper. Got this last week down in St Austell, Cornwall, while digging. What a tune this is.

shout out to Monica, who's locked in and feeling it. This is the sound of Jimmy Smith and their version of Chain of Fools. The track prior was The Underground and their version of Dance to the Music. You're locked into Point Blank. This is the sound of The Good Groove, Mark Crowther, Food to Midday. At midday, we've got Polo. At 2 p.m., it's Psy-K.

Big, big shout out to Lorne Daly, Amy, who are locked in and feeling it. And also Point Blank's very own Cy K. You can catch him 2 p.m. this afternoon. Who are loving this track by Harold Melvin and the Blue Notes. Baby, You Got My Knives Open. The track prior was LTD, You Fooled Me.

big shout out to Tom the Chippy, Ollie and Erin are locked in and feeling it. This is the sound of the Players Association, Disco Inferno.

big shout out to the Vinyl Junkie who's locked in and feeling it, to Ian and New Cross. Thank you for your lovely message as always. Really appreciate it. Have a lovely weekend. This is the sound of the Brothers Johnson, Light Up the Night.

0: Nothing like a good run at the coast. 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
1: Coast Guard, someone's in trouble in the water. 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
0: You're here. Floating saved my life.
1: In an emergency at the coast, call 999 and ask for the Coast Guard. And please, respect.

0: sounding absolutely wonderful. Going up for Wayne today. There you go. Sound of Jive and AKA 1983 for that classic. Putting some joy in your Saturday afternoon, soundtracking that for you, as only Street Sounds Radio can. So what have we got for the rest of the day? Let's give you a little rundown of that before we have an ad. Coming up straight after me, it's Jay in his new slot. We've swapped over, if you hadn't already realised. I shall now be here 12 till 2 on a Saturday with the shuffle, with the request line open. Jay will be here 2 till 4. 4 till 6 is our man Chaz. Digging out those classics. 6 till 8 Saturday evening, Sam Al B. Another congratulations to that man for passing his bus test. Well done, sir. 8 till 10 on a Saturday night is Dave P, my Wednesday breakfast partner. Me and Dave P, we share Wednesday breakfast every other week. If you don't catch that, I'm here every other Wednesday between 7 and 10 o'clock in the morning. I shall be here this Wednesday coming. And finishing off a wonderful Saturday is Barry B and the Master Mix. I mean, so when I finish, there's still 10 more hours of gorgeous music coming your way between now and Sunday. Then, of course, we chill things out overnight. And then Stevie Mac gets you up for breakfast in the morning, as only that man can.
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0: Tell you what, Saturday afternoon, people, Margate Soul Weekender is going to be absolutely massive this year. A whole bunch of us will be down there partying, working, you name it. Come and join us. It's going to be amazing. Right, for me, the very first Electro album I bought was Electro 5. And this has always been an outstanding track for me.

0: I say peace.
1: Such a tune, how big is that? Eric B and Rakim, I know you got soul. He's probably in the top five rappers of all time for me, Rakim. 1987, Fourth and Broadway classic, love that. Keeping that vibe going today here on Street Sounds Radio. Nolly B here through till 2 o'clock this afternoon. Still plenty of time if there's something you fancy. 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Come through to me, let me know. Something you fancy, I'm

Love that one so much. 1988, James Brown, Full Force, getting busy, Unreal. Nobody has that. With this vibe for a little bit. We're gonna have a couple of breaking tunes and then we'll get back to some other stuff. I see still plenty of time if there's something you fancy. Nolly B here taking you through till 2 o'clock this afternoon. I want to hand over to Jay. Street Sounds Radio giving you those classic tunes all day. We know you love them.

0: bringing back those memories as we do on a Street Sounds Radio breakdance party. Break Machine. I remember seeing those guys on Top of the Pops breaking away. I had a tracksuit very similar as well. They were fire hazards, man. I tell you that. You can hit yourself back to them old tracksuits. Couldn't go near your naked flame with those. You just go woof, straight up. It'll be done and dusted. High-tech trainers, one bright green lace, one bright orange lace, obviously. Always carrying around a whitener as well in your pocket, like a roll-on whitener, just in case you've got a little bit of dirt on it. A little scuff on your trainer, you could just wipe it out. You know. Right, Saturday people, I've got about just over half an hour left on my clock before I hand over to Jay. We haven't put our hand in the new bag yet today, so let's do that now. Something new and exclusive for Street Sounds Radio. This is going to be our record of the week next week. Hope you enjoy yourselves a bit of this.
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1: We are one. One. One. One. One. One.

That's this week's track of the week here on Street Sounds Radio. Park Place featuring Tyrell Carter. The track is called Simple Love Life. Gotta say a very good afternoon. Going out to the handsome cabby. Yes, it is a glorious Saturday, sun. I hope you're having a fantastic one as well. I certainly am. And I gotta send this one out, going especially for Robert today. You're right, we don't play a lot of Jonathan Butler. Great double album.

Selton and Jonathan Butler live. He's going out especially for Robert today. There you go. So enjoy some other good tracks on that album. We'll have to dig a couple of those out over the next few weeks. 20 minutes on the clock for me. Street Sounds Radio Style Saturday afternoon. I'll only be here taking you through till 2. New time slot for me. You just tuned in. Don't panic. Don't panic. Jay's next. We had a little swap over. Right, this one's going out for the sing-along crew on a Saturday afternoon. Bit of George Benson, belt it out wherever you are. If you're in the kitchen, in the car, walking around Tesco's, let's have a little sing-along, shall we? Love this.

absolutely beautiful. Right, let's pick the place up, shall we? Let's get our boogie shoes on. Get your feet tapping, your head nodding. Saturday lunchtime. What are you up to? Got anything planned special for this evening? Eurovision, dare I?

Got to say, a very good afternoon going out to the beautiful Amanda, is the message that I've got here. That's from Ian. Chilling out, just waiting for the FA Cup final. Of course, the FA Cup final is in about an hour's time. Oh, I'm sitting on the fence on that one, I really am. I'm more excited to see Hearts beat Celtic for that. Yeah, I did mention Eurovision a minute ago as well. I have got friends round, and I am going to sit and watch Eurovision. So come on to Finland, I think is the answer to that one.

ourselves a nice little boogie finish to a Saturday lunchtime. Right, let's give you a rundown of the rest of the day again then, shall we? So coming in about 10 minutes' time, it's our man Jay, getting himself ready. He'll be taking you through till 4 o'clock, going forwards now. He 2 to 4, I should be here 12 till 2. Straight after Jay then, 4 till 6, it's our man Chaz with that throwback show. Digging you out classics. 6 to 8, LB blessing the funk. 8 till 10, Dave P. Little Dave Pin in his dance grooves. And finishing ourselves off on a Saturday as we do Barry B in the Master Mix, taking it all the way up till midnight. No need to go anywhere else. You just got to keep it locked right here all day. We can soundtrack your weekend like no other.

Love that. Wonderful Quincy Jones, of course. Razzmatazz. Paddy Austin on the vocals. You can't help but wonder, what if Michael had sung that? Time is catching us up on a Saturday afternoon. One, maybe two if you're very lucky. Before I hand over to Jay on this cracking Saturday afternoon.

As always, Saturday afternoon, people, it's an absolute pleasure playing tunes for you. Have a cracking rest of your day. Have a great rest of your weekend. Keep it locked. I shall be here Wednesday for your breakfast. If not, I'll be back here next Saturday. 12 till 2. Have an awesome weekend.

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0: Yes, it is. Thank you, Nolly B. It's a new time for you, a new time for me. 2 till 4. It's time for Saturday Vibes.
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0: New time, same.

So how are you doing? I hope you've had a good week. Again, big thanks to Noli B. What a great show. So many great tunes. Good to hear Ollie and Jerry and Break Machine. I almost started doing some body popping. If I could do it.

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If you want a tune played this afternoon, let me know. Let's get into Penny Ford now.

So, coming up in the show, we're going to get into two tracks from my classic album. We're going to go with Change, the Change of Heart album. We've got the old school banger, the Street Sounds tune of the week, and your Saturday night floor filler. And of course, we'll be getting into the Street Sounds compilations. Let's do that right now. Street Sounds 3 and Kashmir.

What a tune. Still sounds amazing. Big up to everyone locked on wherever you are. Hope you got the sunshine if you're in the UK. It's not exactly warm. And of course, big up to all our friends around the world wherever you are. As I said, if you do want a tune played, message the studio or email studio@streetsoundsradio.com. Got to say thanks to Ian, wants to play a track for his beautiful Amanda. No problem. And they chose The Freaks Come Out at night.

0: If you love those great funk, jazz, funk, soul and disco classics of the 70s and 80s, roll back the carpet, put on your dancing shoes and join me, Al B, for Bless the Funk. I'll delve in the vinyl vault and the archive attic to bring you those dance floor delights to get you grooving on a Saturday night. I'm on air at 6pm with tunes you know, tunes you may not know and tunes you've forgotten about.
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Tayshan, thank you, Father. What a voice. When Def Jam did the Soul Tour and they brought it to the UK, they appeared on, I think it was a programme called Club Mix, Channel 4. Check it out, Tayshan. His voice live was so good.

from the Street Sounds Philadelphia Story box set. Philadelphia International Records. Big up to Ian, thank you for the message. No worries, mate. Also out to all the regulars, out to Rappy, out to Merrick, also Keith in Cornwall. How you doing? Let's get into another Street Sounds compilation. This one from Street Sounds 9.

Locked onto Street Sounds Radio with myself, JT. 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

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Great selection as always. We played you Kenny G, Hi, How You Doing, and Sybil, Falling In Love. Welcome to Saturday Afternoon with Chaz Summers, the Throwback Show. Now, before we continue, a slight change in format to the Throwback Show. We used to be in the mix for 2 hours between 4 and 6, but now we're just going to play all those big hits without the mixing, but great tunes as always to take you into your Saturday night. And if you're one of our listeners that do enjoy listening to your tunes in the mix, don't worry, that format of the show will be back soon. I don't know when, but watch this space and I'll let you know when I know. Right, onwards with the music that is the soundtrack to your life. Remember this one, The System, and I Just Want to Make You Feel Good.

0: 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Now on the menu, we've got all your favourite tunes from the soundtrack to your life. And to keep breakfast nice and fresh, we'll even add some of the very best new and current tunes. So, I look forward to your company. That's Breakfast with me, Steve Mac, from the Cool Notes, every Saturday and Sunday for 2 hours from 8 a.m. until 10. Oh, and by the way, tell all your friends, they're invited too. Oh, yeah.
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brilliant Change and Hold Tight. And Change, of course, appearing at the Margate Soul Weekender, 31st of July to 2nd of August. And I can confirm Change are actually appearing on Sunday at the closing party. They'll be on stage along with Lee John from Imagination, and also Janet Kay and Carol Thompson, and also dropping tunes in between all the Act Street Sounds Radio DJs playing you the soundtrack to your life.

very quick hello to the usual suspects tuned in. Hi to Jan and Jan. Also, hi to Ian Cable, a.k.a. the Handsome Cabbie. Hi to Kitty. Also, good afternoon to Robert. And a couple of birthdays I missed yesterday. Parish Patel, happy birthday to you. And Janie Jackson, who is the wife of Andy Jackson, our very own Andy Jackson here on Street Sounds Radio. Happy birthday to you, Janie. And also to my cousin over there in, well, he lives in L.A., but he's currently working in New York. Happy birthday to Saga Ladd.

0: huge Street Sounds radio anthem, Atlantic Star and Circles, never fails to fill the dance floor. I've got to say hi to Woody. Woody messaged in on Tuesday on Drive Time. Wanted to say hi to the wife and also the Harlow crew. And he wanted me to play Switch, Keeping Secrets, but I didn't have it on the box. Woody, if you're listening, that's up after the ads.
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Side B, track 3 on Street Sounds 4. That's the one with the little kid with the headphones on sitting next to a ghetto blaster. The brilliant Lenny White, Didn't Know About Love Till I Found You. Before that, we played you Cashflow, Mine on Mine, and we kicked it off with Switch and Keeping Secrets, which we played especially for Woody from Harlow. Right, onwards we go. 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Maze are back, the music forever. And don't forget, tickets on sale now, and I do believe 2/3 of the tickets have already gone. 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Right, here's Joy and Pain.

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1980 from the album Stone Jam Slave. And watching you, and I do believe they got a new single out. It's called You're So Fine, and I'm going to drop that on Tuesday in my drive time show. Today the throwback show is all about the classics, but new single You're So Fine, which I will play between 4 and 7 this coming Tuesday on drive time.

24, Change Your Wicked Ways, Second Image, Special Lady, and Aretha Franklin, Jump to It. Time is absolutely flying tonight. I don't know where the last 2 hours have gone. And this is the way it's looking on Street Sounds Radio, straight after me. It's Al B with Bless the Funk. From 8pm till 10, it's Dave Penny with Dance Grooves. And then from 10 till midnight, Barry B with the Master Mix Dance Party. And it doesn't stop there. From 12 till 2 in the morning, Ben Liebren in the mix. That's your lineup and soundtrack to your Saturday night. I've got room for two more, the first of which is this one from 1985, the Conway Brothers, and Turn It Up.

That is such a party tune. The Conway Brothers and Turn It Up. And I am out of time. I'm going to leave you with Stacey Lattisaw, Jump to the Beat. Up next is Al B with Bless the Funk. I'll be back on Tuesday for Drive Time between 4 and 7. In the meanwhile, everyone have a great weekend. Take care of yourselves and most important, stay safe.

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Crusaders, Street Life, 1979 on MCA. And as I've often said when I played this tune, Randy Crawford never gets a mention on the label, on the sleeve of the 12-inch, or I believe on the album itself.

Good evening and welcome to Bless the Funk with me, Al B, on Street Sounds Radio. I'm here until 8 o'clock with another selection of all original 70s and 80s funk and jazz funk. But first of all, let's say thanks to Chaz Summers for another great show. He'll be back again next Saturday at 4 with the Throwback Show. Tonight, I've 23 tracks, 14 from the 70s and 9 from the 80s. And you can expect Commodore's Fat Larry's Band, Curtis Mayfield, Ohio Players, Harold Melvin and the Blue Notes, Kool and the Gang, Chic, Oliver Cheatham, Rick James, Mystic Merlin, Maze, and many more. If you want to come and say hello, please do. You can do it a number of ways. You can go to the website or the app and you'll see the message the studio button. It's big and yellow. If you hit that, the message comes direct through to me. Alternatively, you can private message me or you can go to one of the Facebook group pages where I post the details of the show. As always, playing tunes you know, tunes you may not know, and tunes you may have forgotten about. That is the tagline of the show. So without further ado, let's get on with the music. Earth, Wind & Fire from 1977, Jupiter.

Commodores, 1981, Lady, You Bring Me Up. Now, this tune always reminds me of my very first trip to the USA in 1981. This was being belted out in the nightclubs, and the club I went to was called the Electric Island Club in Miami Beach, and brings back fond memories of that trip. I was only 21. Earth, Wind & Fire before it, Jupiter from the album All In All, but it was on a 7-inch single. I played the B-side of it a few weeks ago, Running, and I still say that is one of the best B-sides that exists. A lot of what I play is on original vinyl, so we do have some little mishaps along the way, with a few jumps and some occasional fluff on the needle. Bless the Funk with me, I'll be on Street Sounds Radio playing Rise on Sam Records. Do your dance.

Fantastic Four, BYOF. Bring Your Own Funk. Say hello to a few of you that have been sending in messages. Howard over there in Adelaide, Australia. Katrina and Nick B and his lovely cat, Funky Feline himself. Jan and Jane, I've got the tune coming up later, guys, that you asked for last week. Esther and Gary back home in Slovenia. And I'm going to say a big, big, big, big, big thank you to the wonderful Ishti, who was my trainer for the last 3 weeks. And he taught me how to drive a bus.

Thanks to Ishti. And I'll say good evening to Jay as well. And Mr. Smith's listening with two Fs. Right, this is a B-side to Coming On Strong, Caroline Crawford, written by Hamilton Bohannon. And she is the female voice that you hear on a lot of Hamilton Bohannon tunes. But this is a single in her own right. Also 1978, just like the fantastic Fortune I played before it. Bless the Funk, Saturday night. Just coming up to 6:30 here in the UK.

Now, I've started something now because I mentioned bus driving. You see, I had a message from Greg now coming through the message the studio. If you want to do that, go to the app on the website and see message the studio, which is exactly what Greg has done. And he said, hello, tunes are like buses. You wait for a good one to come along, then I'll be placed three at once. Cheers, drive. Now, for those that are not from Bristol, cheers, drive is what you say when you get off the bus. Anyway, Superfly, Curtis Mayfield, from the Blaxploitation film of the same name.

and the Gang from 1970. Long before they went into their disco mode, Let the Music Take Your Mind. And before this, the Ohio Players from 75, Sweet Sticky Thing. Now, a couple of Philly funkers. Harold Melvin and the Blue Notes. Featuring the wonderful vocals of Teddy Pendergrass. Satisfaction guaranteed.

0: Philadelphia International All-Stars. So Let's Clean Up the Ghetto, 1977. Two tracks there from Philadelphia International Records. Now, the Philadelphia International Records, according to the record label, are Lou Rolls, Billy Paul, Archie Bell, Teddy P, The OJs, D.D. Sharp Gamble, music by MFSB. But that's it for hour one. That's gone by quick, hasn't it? Coming up in hour two, where's me bit of paper gone? Right, coming up in hour two, we have tunes from, who we got? Well, we got Oliver Cheatham, Rick James, Charles Erland, Sea Wind, Mystic Merlin, Maze, and a few more. But I'm going to take a quick break. Back on the other side with Chic. Don't go anywhere.
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3: Hey, Theodore. Like, what are we going to do tonight, man?
4: 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You ain't hanging out with me calling me no Theodore.
3: Well, then, Slick. I said, what are we going to do tonight, man?
4: I'm going to get most down.

Trevor Cheatham, Bless the Ladies, from the album Saturday Night, 1983. And we kicked off hour two with Chic and Hangin' from 82. And I play that for Jan and Jane, who kindly messaged me last week and said, any chance you can play Hangin' by Chic? Well, of course I can, Jan and Jane. I'm going to say good evening to Jeremy, Errol and Jill. Hope you are all well, and welcome to Bless the Funk with me, Al B. Street Sounds Radio is where it's at. I'll give a rundown on the rest of Saturday when we hear Tomiko Jones, Can't Live Without Your Love.

knew there'd be a jump somewhere along the line. Right, let's have a look at the rest of Saturday here on Street Sounds Radio. 8 o'clock, straight after me, Dance Grooves with Dave Pinney. Happy belated birthday, Dave. It was Dave's birthday. It's also Chaz's birthday on the same day. So I'm sandwiched between Chaz and Dave, the two birthday boys. And Chaz's was a big one. I'm not going to tell you because I don't want to give his age away, but it starts with 6 and ends in 0. All right, 10 o'clock, Master Mix Dance Party with Barry B. And fast forward to 8 o'clock in the morning, the Sunday Breakfast with Steve Mack from the Cool Notes. And the full schedule is available to view on the Street Sounds Radio website and the app. I always say, check it out regularly because there are shows on rotation that may be on once a month. You don't want to miss it, do you? 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Rick James. Give it to me, baby.

Love Don't Come Easy, 1982, from the album of the same name. Still to come, tracks from Seawind, Norman Connors, Mystic Merlin, Maze, featuring Frankie Beverly. Just after 7:30 on a Saturday evening. 16th of May already. Another bank holiday coming up soon.

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One of my favourite tracks from 1978. Charles Erland, Let the Music Play.

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Norman Connors, Be There in the Morning. Just a couple more tunes to go before Dave at 8 o'clock. And before this tune, it was Sea Wind, What You're Doing on A&M Records from 1980.

Mystic Merlin, the full 12-inch version. Just Can't Give You Up. One more after this.

to say good evening to Ian. The Facebook messages have just started to filter through, so apologies, Ian. And you did like the Ohio Players tune I played earlier on. And I forgot to mention the track I played after Rick James around about 25 past 7. The Chaparral's hitting it. And I'd like to say good evening, good morning, good afternoon to the Mixcloud listeners, those that choose to listen to the show on Catch Up. And you can do the same if you ever miss any of your shows. I mentioned it earlier on, but I'll mention it again. It's on the website and the app. It says Catch Up. Hit that and you can get through to any of the shows you may have missed or you want to hear again, as I keep banging on about. Mystic Merlin just can't give you up, an ultimate tune. Thank you for your company. I do hope you've enjoyed tonight's selection. We'll do it over again next Saturday at 6 o'clock. Bless the funk with me, Al B, here on Street Sounds Radio. Gonna play it with this one. Frankie Beverly. Featuring Frankie Beverly. Twilight.

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We are checking out the top 20 disco singles as per Record Mirror, May the 17th, 1980. I love it how you all try and guess the years as well. So it's down to number 17 this week. Bit of a guilty pleasure. It's Liquid Gold. Dance Yourself Dizzy. And up to number 12 this week. Needs no introduction.

Let's Get Serious. Rudy Franklin, up to number one. Stays there for 3 weeks. Before that, Roberta Flack, Donny Hathaway, Back Together Again, number one for 2 weeks in June. So we're going through the top 20, right, from 1980. Some of the records tonight have been number one for a total of 19 weeks. 19 weeks, all right? That's how big the tunes are. Down to number 11, Crown Heights Affair.

0: Jane, Jane, Mark and Nikki. Got in early tonight. Nice to have you locked in. Good evening to John and Kel in Grays. And it says here, Dave, we had two choices tonight. You or the Eurovision. Guess who won? Evening, Sticky and Jane. I normally lose with the boxing and the football, but Eurovision... I reckon that's quite safe. So it's Narada, Michael Walden. I should have loved you. It's up to number five. He's got two in the top ten this week. Goes to number one in...
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0: Let's spend that joy killing it right now. Killing it right now. Shout out Universal Music Group USA for this one. It's USMP3 promo. Exactly. Big Dog på ettan och tvåa.
1: JY, turn me up.
0: Shout out all the hoods over there in the MIA. Opelika, Carol City, Little Haiti, all of them. What's good? It's going down. Shout out all the pirate radio stations all over the state of Florida, past and present. Thanks for the inspiration. 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
1: Look, God, thank you for making me the baddest bitch alive. 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
0: You know it was coming. One and only Bronx Bomber Cardi B with DJ Swanko, Smash David, alongside Don Alfonso on this track. Exactly. It's that warm vinyl analog sound. Shout out Atlantic Records, shout out Discogs.com for this one. Yeah.
1: Look, God, thank you for making me the baddest bitch alive. Cute little

0: DJ Jens. 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Baby. Baby. Baby. 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
1: as we move. Summer same procedures.
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Early Sunday, 17th of May, 2026. Nah, I ain't gonna spin that joint with Drake, nah. All music inte för oss. 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

0: St. Louis, Missouri's one and only. 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
0: You already know. And it's Sunny Lored, Egon Pia, alongside Kaioro on this. 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

0: 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Thing called Growing Up.
1: Y'all don't know nothing about carrying out a motherfucking band.
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all of young Atlanta. 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

0: y'all, what up, though? It's your boy, Jeezy, chilling right here with the homie, DJ Jens. You know how we do it on MRS 90.5. Y'all know what it is. It's the world. 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
1: As we keep it rolling. Female rap anthems, yeah.
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featuring Joy Steel Go Hat. Guess who played it first on Swedish radio? 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Why would you think that I care about a bitch? 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

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We've been pioneering this south-ish since the late 1990s. Those who don't know. 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I svensk rap. We officially break records. Shouts to Boo Vision. Shouts to Pulse Records. Shout out to my mixtapes on X.

Still Heavy on this. Manitou Raw Joy. Nana Boo Boo. And it's Blue Prods. 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

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My mixtapes again. 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

Baby Sosa. Shout out to all of Chirac, Drilly Noy for this one. Interpolation of that Chief Keef classic. Not Sosa. It's the unreleased ish. Exactly. Kanye West and Kim Kardashian's daughter, Northwest, kill it. Still, kill it, still.

0: took the internet by storm. Soul Underground with a big dog DJ Jens on the MRS. Every single Saturday night to early Sunday morning all year long. We break records. We set treads.
1: 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These all the chips also.

0: It's your boy Weezy F, baby, right here. Young Money CEO. I thought you knew, now you know. Listen, New Orleans, bitch. Just fuck with your nigga, man.
1: 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As we ease out the pressure, just a tad. For a late night Saturday into early Sunday.
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2: 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I met that fool Dwayne, love both them niggas, man.

0: Central Thing, DJ Jets, DJ Drama. Yeah. Shout out the game.
1: It's Gangsta Grills, you bet.
0: Super producers Mike and Keys, Jason Martin. Having a addictive personality. Conway the Machine.

0: 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Underground. Hip-hop is what we does.
1: Hip-hop and rhythm and blues is what we does. MRS 905. Real Urban Radio since October 1980. We ain't going nowhere. We still here. Vi är fortfarande kvar. Yeah. Exactly. Just easing out the pressure a little. Smörja den här mixen lite. Only one young boy. Never broke again.
2: Can't I sit my grave now? Oh.

0: hit when I was right.
1: As we move outside the NBA, young boy inside the sounds of DaBaby. This one still go ham as well. Same procedures. Shout out Billion Dollar Baby Entertainment. Shout out South Coast Music Group. Interscope Records. DiggyWax.com for this one. We do this for the industry as well. The industry in the US of A, that is, period.
2: Don't love me, can't hurt me.
1: And of course we do it for the street. I'm just being honest. Hey, bara ärlig.
3: That ain't the baby, that's my baby.
1: I support the people who support me. Simple.
4: Sticks and stones will break my bones, but words will never hurt a nigga. 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
1: be more grateful.
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0: 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This your boy Shouter Ello, kicking my main man DJ Jim on the Soul Underground Show on MRS 90.5. Let's get it.
1: Exactly, Shouter Ello. Rest in peace. Gone but not forgotten. As we keep it rolling.

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2: What it is, man, it's your boy K Major. You know how I'm coming. I'm locked in with DJ Jens.
3: Yeah.

0: lacking is trust. Never lust. If I catch it, I won't never slack. And you won't have to ask your dubs nothing. Plus, you're independent. That's why I respect successful and black. Yeah.
1: Customer.

0: it was coming. This one custom made for the late night Saturday graveyard shift. Yeah. It's the version of that Flowetry Soul Underground classic from way back in the day. Thing called Say Yes. Yeah. This one is super dope, super dope. Yes.
1: Been playing around for a little minute, been chasing that pussy when we first met. Stuck the pyramids, the mayor.
0: It's June the Genius on this track. Shout out to Iced Up Records, mp3wax.com for this one. We break records. One and only Detroit, Michigan's one and only I Swear Wesso. Killing it. Killing it. Custom made for us. On a graveyard shit. For us, it blir inte bättre än så här.
1: Been playing around for a little minute, been chasing that pussy when we first met. Stuck a pyramid to your ex when I got big check. 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

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I swear we're so from Burya. Been playing around for a little bit. From the T.O. Stuck a pyramid.

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1: Been playing around for a little minute, been chasing that pussy when he first met. Stuck a pyramid to your ex, and I got big.

0: wishing that you let
1: Sean Cap with Jim Jones, those who don't know, we break records, we set trends. We bring those X amount of rewinds. Jamaican dance on sound system stuff. See. Can't get enough of this one.
0: Been playing around for a little bit, been chasing that pussy.
1: I swear to myself, killing it.
0: Start comparing me to your ex when I

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Yeah.

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1: Yes, sir.
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2: Gucci boy is in the building. 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
3: fortfarande I huset.
2: Gucci boy is in the building. 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
3: the building.
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2: Hey yo, Bonnie. That you?
3: Yeah.
0: Hey, old man, hit that bitch back.
4: Ah, sweet boo. Shine. When you gon' shine like?

0: same procedures. Yeah. Shout out to LMT Pro. Shoney Bag Enterprise. 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All that good stuff.
1: Hey, yo, Bonnie.
0: Sack.
1: Yeah.
0: Doing the rounds again, joints now.

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2: Hey, yo, Bonnie.
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1: Hi, this is DJ Jams, also known as Big Dog.
2: Yeah, you better believe it's your boy Young Hove, right here cooling out with my peoples from day one.
1: So an underground baby,
2: 96 and before.
1: Exactly.
2: You know what I'm saying? Always supported the music, man. It's all love right here. Jay-Z, we love y'all.
1: Please believe it. Exact 1996 and before. Exactly.
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Gucci boy is in the building. Gucci boy is in the building. Gucci boy is in the building. Gucci boy is in the building. Gucci boy is in the building. Gucci boy is in the building. Gucci boy is in the building. Gucci boy is